0: Uber with a sellout of more than 52,000 in the seats last night. Donald Trump, no doubt excited about a few things this weekend, but not so thrilled about a couple of other things. Not so great, they've officially pried his name off the Kennedy Center because of a court ruling, and then there's the fact he's not 25 anymore. In fact, he's not even 79. He turns 80 years old. Still, there's all of that punching, kicking, chopping, and pummeling expected outside the White House today. A UFC championship bout involving two combatants sealed inside a wire mesh octagon. And then there's that other battle, which is closer to ending. Trump expecting to sign a framework agreement today for peace with Iran, even though Iran says, no, it won't be today. It reads, send a message, choose Alberta. It's on a billboard regarding separation that the town of Tabor now wants removed. The digital ad is on land leased from the town, and it's one of two signs along Highway 3. Corey Morgan is with Pathway to Independence. He says, the town appears to be taking a position in an active political campaign. Morgan says he has already purchased ad space on a second billboard in Tabor and is considering a third. Says Morgan, it's just my way of saying, you're not stopping us. A Lactantia-branded milk product is being recalled at retailers across the country. The Canadian Food Inspection Agency says it's the ultra-pure 2% MF lactose-free dairy product pulled from shelves because of an over-fortification of vitamins A and D. The CFIA says that no illnesses have been reported and that the product should be returned to the store where purchased. Some Canadians likely aren't sad to see Justin Trudeau go as of the last election. Others, though, wonder where was he Friday afternoon because he failed to show up for Canada's first World Cup match on home soil. Well, here's the thing. Trudeau posted this on social media. Sometimes supportive boyfriend duties call, but you know who I'm rooting for to take the cup. Sort of code for he was with his favorite pop star slash girlfriend, Katy Perry, at the U.S. World Cup opener in L.A. From the Vista National News Desk, I'm John Crawford.
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1: Good morning. I'm Colton Bazoyan. Police in the Okanagan say the BC Coroner Service is looking into the death of 32-year-old Michael Going. RCMP say the man was found Saturday and police suspected criminality. His vehicle was found a day earlier near the shore of Wood Lake, just days after he was last seen. The search for Going involved multiple search and rescue teams from communities across the Okanagan. The Okanagan Basin Water Board says despite some rainy weather the past 2 months, the drought situation remains dire. As of June 10th, Kelowna received half of normal springtime precipitation, while Penticton received just 31%. Vernon fared the best, but still only measured 61% of normal. While speaking in Kelowna last week, BC Premier David Eby said we're going to have to get used to drier conditions.
2: We are going to have more of these challenges as a province. The weather is changing in the province.
1: Unfortunately, the snowpack wasn't much help. The water board says it was consistently low across the Okanagan this winter and melted early, with just 2% of normal remaining at the start of this month. The Silks Okanagan Nation says Vancouver Kilchenna MLA and 1BC leader Dallas Brody's recent appearance in Kelowna has caused significant harm to their community. Brody, a well-known residential school denialist, has caused outrage in many First Nations communities by downplaying the harm of residential schools. The Silks Okanagan Nation says while individuals have the right to express their views, statements that diminish, deny, or distort the lived experiences of survivors are not welcome on Silks Okanagan territory. And in sports, Taylor Hall, Jackson Blake, and Nikolai Ehlers scored. Brandon Bussey made 22 saves, and the visiting Carolina Hurricanes beat the Vegas Golden Knights 3-0 last night to win the franchise's second Stanley Cup. The Hurricanes won the best-of-seven championship showdown, 4-2, winning 3 in a row after trailing in the series 2-1. Hurricanes 37-year-old captain Jordan Staal won the Conn Smythe Trophy as playoffs MVP.
0: Summit weather.
1: Today we'll see increasing cloudiness early this morning with a high of 31, except 34 near Osoyoos, clearing overnight with a low of 17. Tomorrow will be mainly sunny with a high of 27, 30 near Osoyoos, clear overnight with a low of 12. And Wednesday will be sunny with a high of 28, clear overnight with a low of 12.
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0: That was the Rolling Stones with Start Me Up on Summit Radio. Hey, it's Regan, helping you kick off the work week on Monday. And here is what is coming up this hour as we get the Summit Morning Show started. In about 6 minutes, going to have today's fact of the day to teach you something new. And later this hour at 6:45, talking about our endless summer giveaway and how you can win yourself some pretty awesome prizes. So make sure that you stick with me. And here's Ace of Base with Don't Turn Around on Summit Radio.
1: I will survive.

0: Regan's Fact of the Day.
1: Hey, it's Regan waking you up on Monday morning. And today's Fact of the Day I've got for you is that a set of parents once mailed their kid through the postal service. Yeah, just in case you didn't know. In 1914, a young boy named William Coulthart was shipped by his parents via the parcel post to go visit relatives because it was cheaper to do that than it was to buy him a train ticket. Yeah, and while it's probably still way cheaper to ship someone somewhere versus buying them a plane ticket, I don't think Canada Post would be too happy about that. Today's fact of the day is that a set of parents once mailed their kid through the postal service to go visit relatives because...

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1: Good morning. I'm Colton Bazoyan. The trial of a man accused of killing his ex-wife in the interior is set to continue in a Kamloops court today. Vitaly Stefanski has pleaded not guilty to second-degree murder in the death of Tatiana Stefanski. She was found dead off a forestry road near Lumbee in April 2024 with stab wounds in her chest. Vitaly Stefanski told court last week that he saw the woman stab herself twice with his own fishing knife and that he did everything to get her medical help. Canadians will soon get a read on how housing starts fared for the month of May. Canada Mortgage and Housing Corporation is set to unveil those figures today. Last month's report said the annual pace of housing starts for April rose 17% compared with March to more than 279,000 units. CMHC says the year-to-date total was about 71,000 units, up 6% from the same period in 2025, driven by higher starts in BC and Ontario. Prime Minister Mark Carney is heading to eastern France for the G7 summit, a day after U.S. President Donald Trump announced an agreement to end the conflict in Iran. Trump said he'd authorize an end to the U.S. blockade of Iranian ports, but later said the Strait of Hormuz wouldn't open until Friday when the deal is signed. While in Ireland over the weekend, Carney told Irish news outlet RTE that the war in Iran would be topic number one at the G7. He said Russia's war in Ukraine is also a key issue, as well as trade and emerging technologies. Upon his arrival at the summit today in Evian-Leben, Carney will meet with the president of both the European Council and the European Commission. And in sports, Taylor Hall, Jackson Blake, and Nikolai Ehlers scored, Brandon Bussey made 22 saves, and the visiting Carolina Hurricanes beat the Vegas Golden Knights 3-0 to clinch the franchise's second Stanley Cup. And there are four World Cup matches on today's schedule, all of which are being played in the United States. Belgium and Egypt play in Seattle. Iran squares off with New Zealand in Inglewood, California. Spain and Cape Verde play in Atlanta. And Saudi Arabia and Uruguay meet in Miami. Canada will play Qatar on Thursday in Vancouver.
0: Summit weather.
1: Today we'll see increasing cloudiness early this morning with a high of 31, except 34 near Osoyoos, clearing overnight with a low of 17. Tomorrow will be mainly sunny with a high of 27, 30 near Osoyoos, clear overnight with a low of 12. And Wednesday will be sunny with a high of 28, clear overnight with a low of 12.
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Cause I gotta have faith. I gotta have faith. Cause I gotta have faith. That was George Michael waking you up on Monday morning with Faith. You're tuned in to Summit Radio. I'm Regan, and in 7 minutes, I'm going to be telling you all about the Endless Summer Giveaway and how you can win yourself some pretty awesome prizes. So make sure that you stick with me. And up next, here's Colin James, which just came back on Summit Radio.

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That was Dire Straits with Walk of Life on Summit Radio. Hey, it's Regan. It's great to have you tuned in this morning. And if you want to be like Catherine Renelt last week and win yourself a gift card to one of our fabulous sponsors of the Endless Summer Giveaway, all you got to do is enter in for your chance to win on mysouthokanaganow.com. And if you do that, you could be winning this week's prize from one of our sponsors. That could be from, you know, Penticton Head Spa, Quality Greens, Slavian Rose, Yellow Fuel and Convenience, Summerland, The Sage Pub, or maybe even Tickleberries again. You never know with this contest, but regardless, a prize will be given away at the end of this week. And just so you know, at the end of summer, we're going to pick one of those people that entered in on mysouthokanaganow.com to win the grand prize, which is a package that includes stuff from every single one of those sponsors that I mentioned earlier. So make sure you're entered in for your chance to win. And up next on Summit, here's Doug and the Slugs with Who Knows How to Make Love Stay.

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5: Currently in Penticton, Eckerd Avenue East, closed between Main Street and Government Street with the detours in effect. Road closure on Manitoba Street between Duncan Ave and Forest Brook Drive from now until 5. Road closure in the 600 block of Comox Street from now until 6 p.m. Road closure on Green Ave West from now until 5. Road closure on Dartmouth Drive between Wiltsey Boulevard and Balsam Avenue from now till 5. Balsam Ave and Evergreen Drive also closed from now until 5. Lane closures in the 300 block of Main Street from now till 5. And there's a road closure on Yorkton Avenue from now until 5 p.m. On Highway 97, bridge work near Gallagher Lake north of Oliver. Single lane alternating traffic is in effect. Highway 97C, work between the Brenda Mine Road and Pinesk Summit today, causing lane closures from now till 5. The Coquihalla still has construction going on at the junction with Highway 97C. Lane closures and minor delays to watch out for today. Highway 5A, work between Gulliford Road and the junction of Highway 97C at Aspen Grove. Single lane alternating traffic there from now till 4. And finally on Highway 3, it is reopened from the major crash that happened yesterday. However, there is still maintenance work between Hope and the Manning Park area. Reduced speed zones and single lane alternating traffic to watch out for. Work between the second avalanche gate and the Allison Pass Summit. Single lane alternating traffic there from now till 4. And there's also lane closures between the Sunday Summit and Garrett Road west of Princeton today to watch out for on Highway 3. That's a look at the road so that you know what's going on out there. Summit news and weather is coming up at the top of the hour. And up next, it's more of the South Okanagan Soundtrack.

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1: Good morning. I'm Colton Bazoyan. Police in the Okanagan say the BC Coroner Service is looking into the death of 32-year-old Michael Going. RCMP say the man was found Saturday and police suspect criminality. His vehicle was found a day earlier near the shore of Wood Lake, just days after he was last seen. The search for Going involved multiple search and rescue teams from communities across the Okanagan. A tentative deal to end the war in Iran has sent stocks soaring and oil prices down. Oil prices were down more than $4 US per barrel early Monday, with news that the Strait of Hormuz would soon be reopening. After repeated false starts, investors were betting that this time the war might end. US President Donald Trump confirmed the initial agreement and authorized an end to the US naval blockade of Iranian ports. Starting today, military police will no longer accept criminal code sexual offense complaints ahead of the expected passage of the Liberal government's Military Justice System Reform Bill. Bill C-11 will strip the military of its jurisdiction to investigate and prosecute sexual offenses involving Canadian Armed Forces members committed within the country. Such cases will be handed over to the civilian justice system. The legislation stems from past recommendations from two former Supreme Court justices, including current Governor Louise Arbour, who reported in 2022 that military members don't trust their own military justice system to handle these cases. And in sports, Taylor Hall, Jackson Blake, and Nikolai Ehlers scored. Brandon Bussey made 22 saves as the visiting Carolina Hurricanes beat the Vegas Golden Knights 3-0 to win the franchise's second Stanley Cup last night. There are four World Cup matches on today's schedule, all of which are being played in the United States. Belgium and Egypt play in Seattle. Iran squares off with New Zealand in California. Spain and Cape Verde play in Atlanta. And Saudi Arabia and Uruguay meet in Miami. Canada will play Qatar on Thursday in Vancouver. And the Toronto Blue Jays, who lost 2-3 to the New York Yankees over the weekend, have today off. They'll open a three-game series tomorrow against the host Boston Red Sox.
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1: Today we'll see increasing cloudiness early this morning with a high of 31, except 34 near Osoyoos, clearing overnight with a low of 17. Tomorrow will be mainly sunny with a high of 27, 30 near Osoyoos, clear overnight with a low of 12. And Wednesday will be sunny with a high of 28, clear overnight with a low of 12.
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That was Robert Palmer with Bad Case of Loving You just after 7 a.m. on Summit Radio. Hey, it's Regan. It's great to have you tuned in on Monday morning. And in about 7 minutes, we're going to be talking about the crazy level of secrecy that Travis, Kelce, and Taylor Swift are going to make sure that their wedding details do not get leaked by anyone. So make sure you keep it locked to Summit Radio. And here's Lenny Kravitz with American Woman.

0: while you're spring cleaning. Remember that one person's trash is another person's treasure. But sometimes garbage is just garbage.
1: Gotta love spring on Summit Radio.

That was Third Eye Blind with Never Let You Go. Hey, it's Reagan hanging out with you on Monday morning. And if you thought we were getting any early details on Travis Kelce and Taylor Swift's wedding before it happens this July, I'd be thinking again, because according to some recent reports, apparently guests for that wedding were all required to sign an NDA before they were given any information about the big day. And sources have said that guests who confirm they are coming and basically said they signed this NDA and it prohibits them from sharing any information whatsoever about the wedding, and also has apparently some pretty severe consequences for anyone who violates that agreement. Yeah, so if you thought we were getting any, insider scoops on what's going to be going on at that wedding, I don't think that's going to be the case, because 1,200 people apparently all signed an NDA. And we're all going to have to wait until July 3rd, when that wedding takes place at MSG, to find out how spectacular it's going to be. And up next on Summit, here's Rush with Closer to the Heart.

0: Summit.
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That was Soul Asylum with Runaway Train. You're tuned into Summit Radio. It's Regan bringing you the South Okanagan soundtrack. And just so you know, this month you've got a chance to win one of the remaining two $50 gift cards or the grand prize, a $100 gift card from the Sweetgrass Restaurant at Inkameep Cellars, North America's first indigenous winery, where every meal is a journey through their heritage. And the only way you can win that is if you enter into the Restaurant of the Month contest. Takes less than 5 minutes to do it, and you can do it for free on mysouthokanaganow.com. So make sure you're entered in for your chance to win. I'd hate for you to miss out on your chance at one of those Sweetgrass Restaurant gift cards. And up next, here's Whitney Houston with How Will I Know.

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1: Good morning. I'm Colton Bazoyan. Police in the Okanagan say the BC Coroner's Service is looking into the death of 32-year-old Michael Going. RCMP say the man was found Saturday and police suspected criminality. His vehicle was found a day earlier near the shore of Wood Lake, just days after he was last seen. The search for Going involved multiple search and rescue teams from communities across the Okanagan. The Okanagan Basin Water Board says despite some rainy weather the past 2 months, the drought situation remains dire. As of June 10th, Kelowna received half of normal springtime precipitation, while Penticton received just 31%.

0: Brody, a well-known residential school denialist, has caused outrage in many First Nations communities by downplaying the harm of residential schools. The Silks Okanagan Nation says while individuals have the right to express their views, statements that diminish, deny, or distort the lived experiences of survivors are not welcome on Silks Okanagan territory. And in sports, Taylor Hall, Jackson Blake, and Nikolai Ehlers scored, Brandon Bussey made 22 saves, and the visiting Carolina Hurricanes beat the Vegas Golden Knights 3-0 last night to win the franchise's second Stanley Cup. The Hurricanes won the best-of-seven championship showdown, 4-2, winning 3 in a row after trailing in the series 2-1. Hurricanes 37-year-old captain Jordan Staal won the Conn Smythe Trophy as playoffs MVP.
1: Summit weather.
0: Today we'll see increasing cloudiness early this morning with a high of 31, except 34 near Osoyoos, clearing overnight with a low of 17. Tomorrow will be mainly sunny with a high of 27, 30 near Osoyoos, clear overnight with a low of 12. And Wednesday will be sunny with a high of 28, clear overnight with a low of 12.
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That was Tom Petty with Running Down a Dream. You're tuned into Summit Radio. I'm Regan, and I just want to let you know that in 6 minutes, we are going to be talking about the Cuts for a Cause charitable meat draw that's going to be going on today at the Fire Hall Brewery in Oliver as part of the Oliver Sunshine Festival. So make sure that you don't go anywhere, and here's Sloan with the other man on Summit Radio.

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That was Queen with Killer Queen on Summit Radio. Hey, it's Regan waking you up on Monday morning. And just so you know, as part of Oliver's Sunshine Festival, Black Sage Butcher are going to be hosting its second charitable Cuts for a Cause meat draw downstairs at Fire Hall Brewery tonight in Oliver. This event, open to the public, and it's going to bring classic meat draw fun along with a 50-50 raffle your way, with all the proceeds from both those raffles supporting the Oliver Ventables Theater. Doors set to open at 5:30 p.m. this afternoon. Meat draw kicks off at 6. There's going to be at least $500 worth of premium meat prizes that you could be winning. Plus, the Fire Hall Brewery also going to feature a burger and beer combo for $20, and $5 from every one of those combos gets donated to the Ventables Theater as well. So if you're looking for a good time, a great meal, and want to support a great cause at the same time, I'd be checking out the Fire Hall Brewery this evening for the Cuts for a Cause meat draw. Doors for that open at 5:30. Meat draw kicks off at 6. And here's Brian Adams with When You're Gone.

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1: Currently in Penticton, Eckerd Avenue East, closed between Main Street and Government Street with the detours in effect. Road closure on Manitoba Street between Duncan Ave and Forest Brook Drive from now until 5. Road closure in the 600 block of Comox Street from now until 6 p.m. Road closure on Green Ave West from now until 5. Road closure on Dartmouth Drive between Wiltsey Boulevard and Balsam Avenue from now till 5. Balsam Ave and Evergreen Drive also closed from now until 5. Lane closures in the 300 block of Main Street from now till 5. And there's a road closure on Yorkton Avenue from now until 5 p.m. On Highway 97, bridge work near Gallagher Lake north of Oliver. Single lane alternating traffic is in effect. Highway 97C, work between the Brenda Mine Road and Pinesque Summit today, causing lane closures from now till 5. The Coquihalla still has construction going on at the junction with Highway 97C. Lane closures and minor delays to watch out for today. Highway 5A, work between Gulliford Road and the junction with Highway 97C at Aspen Grove. Single lane alternating traffic there from now till 4. And finally on Highway 3, it is reopened from the major crash that happened yesterday. However, there is still maintenance work between Hope and the Manning Park area. Reduced speed zones and single lane alternating traffic to watch out for. Work between the second Avalanche Gate and the Allison Pass Summit. Single lane alternating traffic there from now till 4. And there's also lane closures between the Sunday Summit and Garrett Road west of Princeton today to watch out for on Highway 3. That's a look at the road so that you know what's going on out there. Summit news and weather is coming up at the top of the hour. And up next, it's more of the South Okanagan Soundtrack.

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1: Good morning. I'm Colton Bazoyan. The trial of a man accused of killing his ex-wife in the interior is set to continue in a Kamloops court today. Vitaly Stefanski has pleaded not guilty to second-degree murder in the death of Tatiana Stefanski. She was found dead off a forestry road near Lumbee in April 2024 with stab wounds in her chest. Vitaly Stefanski told court last week that he saw the woman stab herself twice with his own fishing knife and that he did everything to get her medical help. Canadians will soon get a read on how housing starts fared for the month of May. Canada Mortgage and Housing Corporation is set to unveil those figures today. Last month's report said the annual pace of housing starts for April rose 17% compared with March to more than 279,000 units. CMHC says the year-to-date total was about 71,000 units, up 6% from the same period in 2025, driven by higher starts in BC and Ontario. Prime Minister Mark Carney is heading to eastern France for the G7 summit, a day after U.S. President Donald Trump announced an agreement to end the conflict in Iran. Trump said he'd authorize an end to the U.S. blockade of Iranian ports, but later said the Strait of Hormuz wouldn't open until Friday when the deal is signed. While in Ireland over the weekend, Carney told Irish news outlet RTE that the war in Iran would be topic number one at the G7. He said Russia's war in Ukraine is also a key issue, as well as trade and emerging technologies. Upon his arrival at the summit today in Evian-Leben, Carney will meet with the president of both the European Council and the European Commission. And in sports, Taylor Hall, Jackson Blake, and Nikolai Ehlers scored, Brandon Bussey made 22 saves, and the visiting Carolina Hurricanes beat the Vegas Golden Knights 3-0 to clinch the franchise's second Stanley Cup. And there are four World Cup matches on today's schedule, all of which are being played in the United States. Belgium and Egypt play in Seattle. Iran squares off with New Zealand in Inglewood, California. Spain and Cape Verde play in Atlanta. And Saudi Arabia and Uruguay meet in Miami. Canada will play Qatar on Thursday in Vancouver.
0: Summit weather.
1: Today we'll see increasing cloudiness early this morning with a high of 31, except 34 near Osoyoos, clearing overnight with a low of 17. Tomorrow will be mainly sunny with a high of 27, 30 near Osoyoos, clear overnight with a low of 12. And Wednesday will be sunny with a high of 28, clear overnight with a low of 12.
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That was Dan Hartman with I Can Dream About You on Summit Radio. Hey, it's Regan. It's great to have you tuned in this morning. And I just wanted to let you know that in 7 minutes, we're going to be talking about the Penticton Elvis Festival, as that is coming up quickly from the 26th to the 28th of January. And more specifically, talking about the Elvis Tribute Artist Competition. So make sure that you don't go anywhere. And here's Fleetwood Mac with Little Lies on Summit Radio.

That was 5440 with Since When on Summit Radio. Hey, it's Regan waking you up on Monday morning. And just so you know, coming up quickly is the Penticton Elvis Festival. Going to be going on June 26th to the 28th this year. And one of the biggest parts of that festival is the Elvis Tribute Artist Competition. And the reason why Penticton's is so big is because it is sanctioned and licensed by the Elvis Presley Enterprises and is one of only a few in the world to have that certification. And that also means that during the Elvis Tribute Artist Competition, the person who wins the professional division here in Penticton gets to enter the Memphis Ultimate Elvis Finals with a chance to become recognized as the number one Elvis tribute artist in the world, ensuring that, you know, the people who compete in the professional division are really the best of the best, and the non-professional categories also pretty phenomenal as well from what I've seen over the last couple of years. So make sure you get your tickets for this year's Elvis Festival on PentictonElvisFestival.ca before they sell out like always. And up next, here's Sting with If I Ever Lose My Faith on Summit Radio.

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That was the five-man electrical band with Signs on Summit Radio. Hey, it's Regan waking you up on Monday morning, and I just wanted to tell you all about our Summer Cruiser Contest. Basically, what we've done is we've assembled a crew of Valley Vibes Summer Cruisers, and we're sending them out on the move to bring high energy, good vibes, and unforgettable moments to every corner of the Okanagan and every event in the Okanagan this summer. And if you spot the crew out and about and you go say hi, you can scan the QR code they're going to have with them. That gets you a chance to win a flight 4-2 from YLW to YVR, courtesy of our friends over at Central Mountain Air. And the only way that you can enter in is by scanning that QR code that is going to be on the move with our summer cruisers. So make sure you listen during the weekends or head on over to mysouthokanaganow.com to find out where our Valley Vibe summer cruiser crew is going to be headed to next. And here's Maroon 5 with Makes Me Wonder on Summit Radio.

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1: Good morning. I'm Colton Bazoyan. The trial of a man accused of killing his ex-wife in the interior is set to continue in a Kamloops court today. Vitaly Stefanski has pleaded not guilty to second-degree murder in the death of Tatiana Stefanski. She was found dead off a forestry road near Lumbee in April 2024, with stab wounds in her chest. Vitaly Stefanski told court last week that he saw the woman stab herself twice with his own fishing knife, and that he did everything to get her medical help. Canadians will soon get a read on how housing starts fared for the month of May. Canada Mortgage and Housing Corporation is set to unveil those figures today. Last month's report said the annual pace of housing starts for April rose 17% compared with March to more than 279,000 units. CMHC says the year-to-date total was about 71,000 units, up 6% from the same period in 2025, driven by higher starts in BC and Ontario. Prime Minister

0: Carolina Hurricanes beat the Vegas Golden Knights 3-0 to clinch the franchise's second Stanley Cup. And there are four World Cup matches on today's schedule, all of which are being played in the United States. Belgium and Egypt play in Seattle. Iran squares off with New Zealand in Inglewood, California. Spain and Cape Verde play in Atlanta. And Saudi Arabia and Uruguay meet in Miami. Canada will play Qatar on Thursday in Vancouver.
1: Summit weather.
0: Today we'll see increasing cloudiness early this morning with a high of 31, except 34 near Osoyoos, clearing overnight with a low of 17. Tomorrow will be mainly sunny with a high of 27, 30 near Osoyoos, clear overnight with a low of 12. And Wednesday will be sunny with a high of 28, clear overnight with a low of 12.
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That was Prince with Let's Go Crazy. You're tuned into Summit Radio this morning. I'm Regan, and in 6 minutes, we're going to be talking about the Auger Lake helicopter ball drop and how you can win yourself some cash and support a great cause at the same time. So make sure you keep it locked to Summit Radio. And up next, here's Down with Webster with Your Man.

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That was John Mayer with Waiting on the World to Change. You're tuned into Summit Radio this morning. I'm Regan, and just so you know, tickets are now on sale for the charity golf ball drop in support of Auger Lake Camp being presented by Brutus Truck Bodies. Tickets are $10 a piece, and each ticket purchase corresponds to a numbered golf ball that then gets loaded into a helicopter on October 12th this year and dropped over a target at the Summerland Golf Course. And the four balls that land closest to the center of that target win themselves a cash prize. And there's some pretty good prizes. First place gets $2,500. Second and third each get $1,000. And fourth place gets $500, which, if you ask me, is a pretty good return on investment for only $10 a ticket. And you've also got a pretty good chance at winning, as there's only 1,500 tickets total that are going to be sold. So make sure you grab yours on augerlakecamp.ca before they are sold out. And here's Blue Rodeo with How Long on Summit Radio.

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1: 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You're listening to Summit Radio, and joining me on the show is Scott from Murray Buick GMC in Penticton. 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
1: 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We'll talk to you again soon.
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1: Currently in Penticton, Eckerd Avenue East, closed between Main Street and Government Street with detours in effect. Road closure on Manitoba Street between Duncan Ave and Forest Brook Drive from now until 5. Road closure in the 600 block of Comox Street from now until 6 p.m. Road closure on Green Ave West from now until 5. Road closure on Dartmouth Drive between Wiltsey Boulevard and Balsam Avenue from now till 5. Balsam Ave and Evergreen Drive also closed from now until 5. Lane closures in the 300 block of Main Street from now till 5. And there's a road closure on Yorkton Avenue from now until 5 p.m. On Highway 97, bridge work near Gallagher Lake north of Oliver. Single lane alternating traffic is in effect. Highway 97C, work between the Brenda Mine Road and Pinesque Summit today, causing lane closures from now till 5. The Coquihalla still has construction going on at the junction with Highway 97C. Lane closures and minor delays to watch out for today. Highway 5A, work between Gulliford Road and the junction with Highway 97C at Aspen Grove. Single lane alternating traffic there from now till 4. And finally on Highway 3, it is reopened from the major crash that happened yesterday. However, there is still maintenance work between Hope and the Manning Park area. Reduced speed zones and single lane alternating traffic to watch out for. Work between the second avalanche gate and the Allison Pass summit. Single lane alternating traffic there from now till 4. And there's also lane closures between the Sunday summit and Garrett Road west of Princeton today to watch out for on Highway 3. That's a look at the road so that you know what's going on out there. Summit news and weather is coming up at the top of the hour. And up next, it's more of the South Okanagan Soundtrack.

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2: Good morning. I'm Colton Bazoyan. The trial of a man accused of killing his ex-wife in the interior is set to continue in a Kamloops court today. Vitaly Stefanski has pleaded not guilty to second-degree murder in the death of Tatiana Stefanski. She was found dead off a forestry road near Lumbee in April 2024 with stab wounds in her chest. Vitaly Stefanski told court last week that he saw the woman stab herself twice with his own fishing knife and that he did everything to get her medical help. Canadians will soon get a read on how housing starts fared for the month of May. Canada Mortgage and Housing Corporation is set to unveil those figures today. Last month's report said the annual pace of housing starts for April rose 17% compared with March to more than 279,000 units. CMHC says the year-to-date total was about 71,000 units, up 6% from the same period in 2025, driven by higher starts in BC and Ontario. Prime Minister Mark Carney is heading to eastern France for the G7 summit, a day after U.S. President Donald Trump announced an agreement to end the conflict in Iran. Trump said he'd authorize an end to the U.S. blockade of Iranian ports, but later said the Strait of Hormuz wouldn't open until Friday when the deal is signed. While in Ireland over the weekend, Carney told Irish news outlet RTE that the war in Iran would be topic number one at the G7. He said Russia's war in Ukraine is also a key issue, as well as trade and emerging technologies. Upon his arrival at the summit today in Evian-Leben, Carney will meet with the president of both the European Council and the European Commission. And in sports, Taylor Hall, Jackson Blake, and Nikolai Ehlers scored, Brandon Bussey made 22 saves, and the visiting Carolina Hurricanes beat the Vegas Golden Knights 3-0 to clinch the franchise's second Stanley Cup. And there are four World Cup matches on today's schedule, all of which are being played in the United States. Belgium and Egypt play in Seattle. Iran squares off with New Zealand in Inglewood, California. Spain and Cape Verde play in Atlanta. And Saudi Arabia and Uruguay meet in Miami. Canada will play Qatar on Thursday in Vancouver.
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2: Today we'll see increasing cloudiness early this morning with a high of 31, except 34 near Osoyoos, clearing overnight with a low of 17. Tomorrow will be mainly sunny with a high of 27, 30 near Osoyoos, clear overnight with a low of 12. And Wednesday will be sunny with a high of 28, clear overnight with a low of 12.
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That was the Cranberries with Dreams on Summit Radio. Hey, it's Regan hanging out with you this morning, and here's what's coming up this hour on the Summit Morning Show. In 6 minutes, I'm going to have today's fact of the day to teach you something new, and later this hour at 9:45, talking about the crazy privacy measures Taylor Swift and Travis Kelce are going to make sure that their wedding details don't get leaked before it actually happens this July. So make sure you keep it locked to Summit Radio, because all that is coming up this hour. And here's the Doobie Brothers with China Grove.

0: Regan's Fact of the Day.
1: Hey, it's Regan waking you up on Monday morning, and today's fact of the day I've got for you is that a set of parents once mailed their kid through the postal service. Yeah, just in case you didn't know about this. In 1914, there was a young boy named William Coulthard who was shipped by his parents via parcel post to his relatives because it was cheaper for them to do that than it was to buy him a train ticket. Yeah, and what's funny is that it's probably still cheaper to, you know, ship somebody versus buying a plane ticket. However, I don't think Canada Post would let that one slide. Today's fact of the day is that in 1914, there was a young boy who was shipped by his parents as a parcel to his relatives because it was cheaper than buying him a train ticket. So I hope you learned something new. And here's Daughtry with Feels Like Tonight.

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That was Finger 11 with Paralyzer on Summit Radio. Hey, it's Regan hanging out with you this morning. And just so you know, going on right now is our Restaurant of the Month contest. And if you enter yourself in to win that contest on MySouthOkanaganow.com, you've got a chance at winning one of the two remaining $50 gift cards or the grand prize $100 gift card to the Sweetgrass Restaurant at Inkmeep Cellars Winery, North America's first indigenous winery. So make sure that you're entered in for your chance to win. And up next, here's David Bowie with Modern Love on Summit Radio.

That was Peter Gabriel with Sledgehammer on Summit Radio. Hey, it's Regan. It's great to have you tuned in on Monday morning. And just so you know, in 6 minutes, we're going to be talking about the absolutely crazy security measures that Travis Kelce and Taylor Swift are going through to make sure that their wedding details and plans do not get leaked before it happens this July. So make sure that you don't go anywhere. And up next, here's the Guess Who with No Time on Summit Radio.

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That was Kim Stockwood with Jerk on Summit Radio. Hey, it's Reagan hanging out with you, and apparently we're not going to get to know anything about Taylor Swift and Travis Kelce's wedding before it takes place this July, because they made everyone who's attending sign an NDA. And just in case you haven't heard about this, they're taking their security about the wedding details pretty seriously, as apparently every single guest that is attending this wedding had to sign a non-disclosure agreement, an NDA, before they were even told what the dress code would be or anything else about the wedding. And according to these sources who spoke about the fact that there is an NDA in the first place, also shared that there's some pretty massive consequences, didn't say anything specifically, but just said big consequences for anyone who violates this agreement, which is, you know, a pretty serious thing to send out with your wedding invitation. And what's even wilder is that there is 1,200 people attending, which means 1,200 NDAs were signed. And it's all expected to take place July 3rd at Madison Square Garden. That's the two details we do get to know, is that it's on July 3rd and that it's at MSG. Other than that, not going to get to know anything until the big day happens. And up next, here's the Northern Pikes with Teenland on Summit Radio.

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That was Paul McCartney with Live and Let Die on Summit Radio. Hey, it's Regan, and that's all for me on Monday morning. So thank you so much, as always, for waking up with the South Okanagan soundtrack. Has been a blast to bring it to you, and Summit Mornings shall return tomorrow at 6 a.m. on Tuesday to do this all over again. So until next time, stay safe, stay weird, and most importantly, keep it locked right here to Summit Radio.

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Bob Marley and the Wailers here on Summit, and I say this all the time whenever I hear them. I love hearing their music because it calms me down, makes me feel good, and I love cleaning the house to it. It's great. Here's the Sheepdogs.

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Linkin Park, and if it weren't for Napster, they would not have been heard by the world. In fact, they were one of the few bands that really benefited from Napster. Remember Napster? It was a music downloading service that was completely illegal. Well, Linkin Park wasn't getting anywhere with their music, so they uploaded a few songs, which eventually became Hybrid Theory, and everyone downloaded it. But the thing is, when their album came out, nobody downloaded it from Napster. No, they all went out and bought it because it was that good of an album. Hybrid Theory, it's one of my favorites. Hi, I'm Stephen Kepler with Brian Adams.

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U.S. men's soccer team to win the World Cup, wagering $32,500. Basically, he threw that money away. I think it's all an ad for Polymarket, which is this new betting app that you can bet on anything, basically. But if the United States wins, the payout would be $1.776 million. There's no way they're winning the World Cup. It's just not going to happen. Yeah. Here's Alanis.

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1: I'm Lauren Achille. Kelowna City Councillor Ron Cannon has announced that he will be on the ballot in October for the mayor of Kelowna. Cannon says he has several ideas to benefit the community and will work with community partners to build a better Kelowna.
2: We've got some ideas that we want to bring forward through the campaign that I think is going to be exciting and provide some solutions. It's going to be longer term, and this is not a simple, quick solution, but we have to take a different course. And speaking with interior health officials and others, I believe change is dire for our community.
1: He will officially launch his campaign on Thursday at Evil Genius Tattoo in Rutland. The Silk Okanagan Nation says Vancouver Kelchenna MLA and 1BC leader Dallas Brody's recent appearance in Kelowna has caused significant harm to their community. Brody has caused outrage in many First Nations communities by downplaying the harm of residential schools. The Silk Okanagan Nation says while individuals have the right to express their views, statements that diminish, deny, or distort the lived experiences of survivors are not welcome on the Silk Okanagan territory. Researchers at the University of British Columbia say universal free contraceptive has been a, quote, huge win for BC. A study finds that 2023 policy has drastically reduced out-of-pocket costs, especially for young adults who might not have insurance coverage. Study co-author Dr. Laura Schumer says there will also be a major shift among patients toward long-lasting IUDs instead of the pill.
3: People were preferentially using less effective methods because of cost. And that when cost was removed altogether as a barrier, the population had a sea change shift toward the more effective methods.
1: She said that shift is likely to save the healthcare system money in the long run. And in sports, the Hurricanes are Stanley Cup champions for the second time and first since 2006 as they won the final series 4-2. And in baseball, the Blue Jays start a six-game road trip tomorrow against the Boston Red Sox. And in soccer, Canada, coming off a 1-1 tie against Bosnia and Herzegovina, will continue to play in Group B when they play Qatar on Thursday in Vancouver. And in basketball, the New York Knicks are NBA champions for the first time in 53 years. The Knicks beat the San Antonio Spurs 94-90 Saturday to win the championship series 4-1.
0: Summit weather.
1: In Soyuz, it's 26 degrees. Today, mainly cloudy. It will reach a high of 31. And tonight, clear with a low of 17. In Penticton, it's 25 degrees. Mainly cloudy with some sun peeking out. It will reach a high of 31. And tonight, clear skies with a low of 17. And in Summerland, it's 24 degrees. Mainly cloudy. It will reach a high of 31 as well. Tonight, clear with a low of 17. I'm Lauren Achille.
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Nickelback, gotta be somebody here on Summit Radio. I'm Stephen Kepler, and for Chris Kuchar today. So today's National Kiss a Wookiee Day. Yeah, so kiss your hairy partner or kiss a Wookiee.

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1: All caps, all the time, every single message. All right, maybe go all lowercase all the time, every message. Lowercase might be the way to go. More of a casual style. Some say someone feels more approachable when they send messages written in all lowercase. But it can also be taken as careless. Like, come on, you can't throw one capital letter in there. Start.

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Good afternoon, my gorgeous friends. My name is Jolene. Hi, how are we doing? So we broke 26 temperature records here in BC yesterday. How hot is it going to get in the South Okanagan this week? I'll fill you in just a few minutes. Stick around. First on Summit, Joe Jackson. Is she really going out with him?

0: Summit.
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And look at that. We're halfway through June. Yesterday was pretty darn warm in many parts of BC. 26 temperature records were broken. The hot spot, Lytton. The mercury rose to 36.8 yesterday. We did not break any temperature records here in the South Okanagan, but these slightly above normal temperatures are going to be hanging around for the rest of this week. 28 tomorrow, 28 Wednesday, and 30 on Thursday, with all 3 days filled with sunshine.

0: Summit.
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0: were rolling, probably still are, in New York and Carolina after the Knicks won the NBA championship and the Hurricanes took home Lord Stanley. This is hands down the best reaction to the Knicks winning their first championship since 1973.
1: We outside right now. 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

We are Summit Radio, the South Okanagan soundtrack. FIFA World Cup fever. Did you catch it yet? I mean, how can you not? Watching people have the time of their lives. Some of these people have admittedly spent their life savings to be able to attend FIFA World Cup action in Vancouver. One guy said he spent over $31,000 on this trip. He says it's once in a lifetime. Couldn't miss it. And then he mentioned, please don't tell my wife. What, that you spent $31,000? You don't think she's going to find out somehow, some way? Wonder why our bank account is $31,000 light.

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war. And why can't we be friends? We're the South Okanagan Soundtrack Summit Radio. Hi, we are so pumped to be a part of the first ever True Rhythm Festival. Okanagan Lake Park, August 29th, with a stacked lineup. Headliners include Public Enemy. Bedouin Soundclash will also be a part of all the fun at Okanagan Lake on August 29th. This is an all-ages festival. 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
1: Yes, on Summit Radio. Good afternoon. My name is Jolene. Tomorrow and Wednesday in Penticton, Summerland, and Osoyoos. Still pretty warm. It will feel like 31 near Osoyoos tomorrow, 28 in Penticton and Summerland with that beautiful sunshine, and another gorgeous Wednesday coming up with highs around 28.

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1: Good evening, I'm Lauren Achille. Voting in October's general election might be smoother when Kelowna residents head to the polls. AM 1150's Calvin Hector reports.
2: The city of Kelowna says it's adopting the provincial voters list for the first time. Doing so allows election staff to quickly confirm voter information for voters registered with Elections BC. Residents are invited to register or update your information at elections.bc.ca/register. The next general local election takes place October 17th. Calvin Hector, AM 1150 News.
1: Five local craft breweries are being given the chance to sell their best at the Touchdown BC football games. In all, 21,000 leaders will be ready to win the appetite at the Apple Bowl. Dave Gokirt is with Kelowna Beer Institute, one of the participating breweries. He says along with the football excitement, the World Cup soccer games are also adding some flair and dollars to local establishments on game days.
3: So it's really cool to watch how passionate people are about their, either where they're from or where they have a connection to. And you see the jerseys and the chants. And it's been a lot of fun for me because I don't have a ton of exposure to football, but I'm getting more and more of it every day.
1: Gokir was on the early edition. A weak economy and rising mortgage rates are putting a damper on housing activity in the province, according to the BC Real Estate Association. This despite the north seeing a 5.6% year-over-year unit sales increase when compared to May of 2025. 431 transactions were recorded last month, an increase of 23 from 12 months earlier. Here's economist Amit Sidhu.
4: Have been seeing a broad downturn in the northern economy, which has been posing some pretty severe headwinds into home sales, especially looking back at some of the momentum that we lost at the beginning of 2025, and that's carried over into 2026.
1: Sidhu added northern BC home sales are down 4% overall on a year-to-date basis. And in sports, the Blue Jays start a six-game road trip tomorrow against the Boston Red Sox. And in soccer, Canada, coming off a 1-1 tie against Bosnia-Herzegovina, will continue to play in Group B when they play Qatar on Thursday in Vancouver. And in football, the BC Lions are back on the road when they visit the Hamilton Tiger Cats on Friday to begin Week 3.
0: Summit Weather.
1: In Soyuz, it's 33 degrees, mainly cloudy but clearing tonight with a low of 17. Tomorrow, mainly sunny with a high of 28. In Penticton, it's 29 degrees. Tonight, clear skies with a low of 17. Tomorrow, the sun will be out. It will reach a high of 28. And in Summerland, it's 30 degrees, clear skies tonight with a low of 17. Mainly sunny as well. It will reach a high of 28. I'm Lauren Achille.
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So, do you think going for wings on a first date is a good or bad idea? 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Why would we even question this? If a man can handle me in all my messy glory while I'm eating hot wings and blue cheese dip, that is clearly the man for me.

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I do not want to be handled at all when it's this sticky. It's expected to be humid for our Tuesday and Wednesday as well in the South Okanagan, according to Environment Canada. With that sunshine, highs around 28 in Penticton and Summerland tomorrow, 31 near Osoyoos, and then 28 on our hump day.

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3: 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There are two early bird draws of $500 and three cash prizes of $1,000, $2,500, and $5,000. All proceeds go to saving the lives of animals throughout the Okanagan. 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

Peachfest is coming up fast here. Make sure you watch out for Randa and our Valley Vibe Summer Cruiser. She'll have a ton of swag to hand out from our sponsors like Dairy Queen, Bubbles, Orchard Park Shopping Center, Okanagan Basin Waterboard, Andre's, and Central Mountain Air. Central Mountain Air also giving you an opportunity to score a flight for two from YLW to YVR. All you got to do is scan that QR code when you spot Randa and the Valley Vibe Summer Cruiser.

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1: Good evening, I'm Lauren Achille. Voting in October's general election might be smoother when Kelowna residents head to the polls. AM 1150's Calvin Hector reports.
2: The city of Kelowna says it's adopting the provincial voters list for the first time. 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The next general local election takes place October 17th. 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
1: Five local craft breweries are being given the chance to sell their best at the Touchdown BC football games. In all, 21,000 leaders will be ready to win the appetites at the Apple Bowl. Dave Gokirt is with Kelowna Beer Institute, one of the participating breweries. He says along with the football excitement, the World Cup soccer games are also adding some flair and dollars to local establishments on game days.
3: So it's really cool to watch how passionate people are about their either where they're from or where they have a connection to. And you see the jerseys and the chants. And it's been a lot of fun for me because I don't have a ton of exposure to football, but I'm getting more and more of it every day.
1: Gokir was on the early edition. A weak economy and rising mortgage rates are putting a damper on housing activity in the province, according to the BC Real Estate Association. This despite the north seeing a 5.6% year-over-year unit sales increase when compared to May of 2025. 431 transactions were recorded last month, an increase of 23 from 12 months earlier. Here's economist Amit Sidhu.
4: Have been seeing a broad downturn in the northern economy, which has been posing some pretty severe headwinds into home